around. Your life takes its time. But the shack outside the game. You know what I'm talking about. Just let me know if you wanna go to that whole mile on the range. They got a lot of nice girls.

so hopeless. I ain't really sure, but it seems I remember the good times with just a little bit more in focus.

will exist before they're allowed to be free. Yes, and how many times can a man turn his head and pretend that he just